0: radio station broadcasting 24 hours a day. This is it. It's Slim Fuel Mix. And this is the Everesto Show. Hope you got the show today. Brain Pool with Band Starter.
1: Hello? Is that Richard Everesto?
0: Yes, it is.

And this is what we do all day long. We play the 70s, the 80s, and the 90s. Songs which you and I may have forgotten about throughout the decades gone by. Always gets me in a good mood, that song, Cloud Number 9 from Brian Adams. I don't know what it is. He's shouting, he's screaming, he's yelling. Oh, he's having a ball.

I mean, she is a legend. There's no question about it. We're going to play more Madonna, I think, on the Everesto show here on Limpure Mix over the next couple of weeks. She's such a great star. www.limfjordmix.dk. That's the radio station that you're in tune to right now. Yeah.

0: 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Richard Evaristo.
1: 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It's Limfjordmix.dk, broadcasting all over Denmark and the entire world.

sounding really good. Very, very distinctive voice from Susanna Vega singing Tom's Diner. This is Limp Your Mix. We're broadcasting 24 hours a day, and we only play the 70s, the 80s, and the

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It's the Everesto Show.

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1: So many great stars on the show so far. We've had Brian Adams, Gino Vannelli, Madonna, Ricky Ricardo, 10cc, Spandau Ballet, E17, Susanna Vega, and the list goes on and on and on. This is the Everisto Show on Limfjord Mix. It's me doing it to the music right up to the top of the hour. Hard work. Boy, oh boy, it's hard work. Hard work. The year is 1991 now. This is Cool Note.

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Cool notes, hard work, love the saxophones and the drums and the screaming and the smooth talking on Limpure Mix.

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1: 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Did Evaristo?
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0: To take us up to the top of the hour, it's Bonnie Tyler. It's a heartache. I'll speak to you again soon.
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0: Take care.